You gotta see how the hustle go. You know he caught up by his bros though. He's just another person, another victim, another one that's caught up in the roads. You gotta see how the hustle go. You know he caught up by his bros though. He's just another person, another victim, another one that's caught up in the roads. Tell me if the bright lights wild night, you know they turn cold, they don't know. Tell me if the bright lights wild night surf, you know they turn cold.

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Our genre's different than any genre out there. It is the roots of all of this. It's the roots of a movement. A movement that they call house music. Since the 80s, that music still continues today.

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If you're looking for devotion, you've got to show me love. Oh, I need you to show me love.

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Do you have the hard career of one of the Indian year? Do you have the hard career of one of the Indian year? Do you have the hard career of one of the Indian year? Do you have the hard career of one of the Indian year?

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If it's fake, I don't sip it. If it's real, I might finish. No caps up, no TikTok flex. I've been outside before contracts. You like, be like, why you so complex? I'm just built from the wrong context.